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1: Ask for money and get advice. Ask for advice, get money twice. I'm from the dirty, but that Chico nice. Y'all call it a moment, I call it life.

Radio S. Radio S. Two ships in the night, teardrops in an endless ocean, four walls painted white.

0: Missing home. 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